Radio Piratona. Son as 6. 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Yeah. 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That's right. 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

0: 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Please stop!
1: 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Son as 4.

0: what I'm doing here is measuring the purity. 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And quality product, well, that's melting at around 140. 187. Where did you get this stuff?
1: Columbia, it's great. But what am I supposed to do with all this?
0: Sell it.

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He can't die, bombs are not strong enough. 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

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They promise you hope? 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Only our hero can bring you salvation. You are now caught in a dream of a machine. Do you really think that you can defeat them so? If you want to survive, I'll help you. The machines also face us.

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Music is feeling, music is life, don't stop then listening, what was once heard is never